0: Northeast PA's greatest hits, Gem 99 and 100. Stevie Nicks and Stand Back, Michael Jackson and Billie Jean, and Tony Pacelli, Till Midnight Tonight. Second solo studio album for Stevie Nicks, The Wild Heart. It was the lead single. It was released in May of 1983. Now, Nicks has often told the story on how she wrote Stand Back. She wrote it on the day of her marriage to Kim Anderson on January 29th, 1983. The newlyweds were driving up the coast to Santa Barbara when Prince's song Little Red Corvette came on the radio. Nicks started humming along with the melody, especially inspired by the lush synthesizers on the song. The couple retrieved a tape recorder. Nicks recorded a demo in the honeymoon suite that night. Later, when Nicks went into the studio to record the song, she called Prince and told him the story of how she wrote the song to his melody. On the night of February 8th, Prince came into the studio. He played synthesizer on it, and his contribution was never posted on the album. He and Nicks did, however, agree to split the publishing royalties on the song 50-50. Then she says he just got up and left, as if the whole thing was just a dream. Stand Back, Stevie Nicks, Huey Lewis, and the news coming up. Gem 99 and 100.
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0: Jam 99 and 100, Tina Turner, What's Love Got to Do With It? Huey Lewis and the News, Heart of Rock and Roll, still beating in Cleveland, according to Huey Lewis. From her album, Private Dancer, Tina Turner released that song in 1984 off of the album. Although Turner already had scored a late 1983 top 30 hit with her cover of Al Green's Let's Stay Together, What's Love Got to Do With It became her biggest hit single on the Billboard Hot 100, reaching number one and selling over 2 million copies worldwide. At the age of 44 at that time, Turner became the oldest female artist to top the Hot 100, and it was the second biggest single of 1984. What's Love Got to Do With It received 3 awards at the 27th Annual Grammy Awards, Record of the Year, Song of the Year, and Best Female Pop Performance. In 2003, it was included in VH1's list of 100 best songs of the past 25 years. In 2012, What's Love Got to Do With It was inducted into the Grammy Hall of Fame, marking Turner's 3rd Grammy Hall of Fame award. What's Love Got to Do With It and Tina Turner. Got music coming up from Eddie Money after the updated weather forecast. Gem 99 and 100.
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Areas of fog overnight, otherwise partly cloudy, low around 52. Areas of fog tomorrow morning, otherwise partly sunny, high near 76. For tomorrow night, patchy fog overnight, mostly cloudy, low around 59. And for Thursday, patchy fog in the morning, sunshine in the afternoon, high near 80.

0: 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Tommy Two Tone before that, and Tony Pacelli Till Midnight Tonight. La Bamba is a Mexican folk song recorded back in 1958 by Ritchie Valens, top 40 hit on the Billboard Hot 100. Rolling Stone magazine listed it as number 345 on their 500 greatest songs of all times list. Now, Los Lobos decided, well, let's record it. Well, they had it to because it was in the movie, the biopic La Bamba, inspired by Ritchie Valens' life. The Los Lobos version is closely modeled to Valens' version. The music video, directed by Sherman Halsey, won the 1988 MTV Video Music Award for Best Video from a Film. The movie features, Lou Diamond Phillips. He played Ritchie Valens in the 1987 film La Bamba. Brian Adams coming up. It's Gem 99 and 180s at 8.
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Wham, before that, Careless Whisper. 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

0: 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Edgar Winter and Free Ride. Who's crying tonight? Well, I am. And if you're an Eagles fan, you are too. By the end of the Eagles game last night, as I was leaving the building, I drove home just nice and quiet. And what the heck happened following the NFL? Well, see if they can bounce back again on Sunday. Updated weather forecast, Billy Ocean coming up. It's Gem 99 and 100.
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0: Areas of fog overnight, otherwise partly cloudy, low around 52. Areas of fog tomorrow morning, otherwise partly sunny, high near 76. For tomorrow night, patchy fog overnight, mostly cloudy, low around 59. And for Thursday, patchy fog in the morning, sunshine in the afternoon, high near 80.

0: Gem 99 and 100, the Go-Go's lips are sealed. Bruce Springsteen, Dancing in the Dark, and Tony Pacelli till midnight tonight. How would you like to win some Pennsylvania lottery tickets? Monday through Friday, a little after 11 o'clock, Fran will give you the word or phrase of the day. Text that back to us, 877-GEM-0104. 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We'll pick one, and we'll text you back to let you know that you are the winner. 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Oh, by the way, we call it Tax or Treasure. It happens every Monday through Friday at 11. And today's winner was Jim Roncavage of Hanover Township. You could be like Jim just by listening tomorrow after 11 o'clock for Tax or Treasure with Fran on Gem 99 and 100, the Doobie Brothers, coming up.
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0: Beatles and the Wings live. We have tickets for you. How would you like to go see Live and Let Die? It's a tribute to Paul McCartney. You can hear all of your favorite hits performed live. It's happening Saturday, October 17th, 7 p.m. at Theater at North in Scranton. 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

Gem 99 and 100, John Cougar Mellencamp, and Hurt So Good, Pretty Poison. Catch Me, I'm Falling. Have you been paying attention to the weather forecast? Crazy, crazy weather. And I know that's probably associated with the Bloomsburg Fair. I know we had rain Saturday, rain Sunday, a little rain drizzle yesterday, a little bit this morning. And now everything is going to be looking up and maybe hitting the 80-degree mark by Thursday. Let me update you on that weather forecast and then come back with some music from Stevie Wonder. 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

0: This is Sam Sanguidolce, Luzerne County District Attorney. Middle-aged men should take firearm safety particularly seriously. Number one, because they're most likely to have firearms. Number two, because they are statistically most likely to commit suicide with firearms. By locking up and securing their firearms, it could be the seconds needed to get them help, to have a second thought that gives them a second chance. You are not alone. You can talk to someone who cares by calling our crisis helpline, 570-829-1341.
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2: Areas of fog overnight, otherwise partly cloudy, low around 52. Areas of fog tomorrow morning, otherwise partly sunny, high near 76. For tomorrow night, patchy fog overnight, mostly cloudy, low around 59. And for Thursday, patchy fog in the morning, sunshine in the afternoon, high near 80.

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Journey any way you want it. Tony Pacelli, final hour. It is Tuesday. Loverboy coming up. This is Elton John, Gem 99.

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0: M99 and 100, Badfinger and No Matter What, The Police and Every Breath You Take. It's Tony Pacelli. Final hour on a Tuesday. 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Updated weather forecast of Madonna. 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
0: Areas of fog overnight, otherwise partly cloudy, low around 52. Areas of fog tomorrow morning, otherwise partly sunny, high near 76. For tomorrow night, patchy fog overnight, mostly cloudy, low around 59. And for Thursday, patchy fog in the morning, sunshine in the afternoon, high near 80.
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Gem 99 and 100 the Scorpions and Rock You Like a Hurricane. Van Halen's Jump. Before that, time for me to jump on out of here. Music all night long. And then we've got Eric Peterson tomorrow morning at 6 a.m. Friends here at 10. Mike's here after 3. And I'll be back with the 70s at 7. Watch out for the fog out there. Drive carefully, even early tomorrow morning. 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
1: News update.
2: ABC News, I'm Dave Packer. President Trump holding a high-profile meeting with some of the biggest names in the tech industry. The meeting comes as the nation's AI chiefs are issuing dire warnings and calling for a slowdown in AI development before it poses a serious threat to humanity. The president saying there'll be no regulation, that the leaders have agreed to self-police the technology. David Sachs, co-chair of the President's Council of Advisors in Science and Technology.
3: I think this is a new level of transparency and accountability from these companies, and I think importantly, they're doing it immediately.
2: Former American Idol contestant Caleb Flynn has been found guilty of murdering his wife in Ohio. Prosecutors accused Flynn of shooting Ashley Flynn and staging the scene to look like a break-in. Deliberations less than 3 hours. He faces life in prison without parole. A massive cyber attack at the FBI. Hackers stealing personal data on potentially tens of thousands of employees. This is ABC News.
4: Areas of fog overnight with mostly cloudy skies and a low near 52. Wednesday, areas of early fog, then warming up with partly sunny skies and a high near 78. Patchy fog Wednesday night with mostly cloudy skies and a low near 59. And Thursday, partly sunny and warm with a high near 77.

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6: ABC News, I'm Dave Packer. Tech leaders meeting with President Trump Tuesday discussing AI amid warnings to slow down development before it poses a serious threat to humanity. After the meeting, the president claiming AI companies will be responsible for self-policing.
7: I believe they're going to be used for the good, and when they're not, we're going to be able to nab them. But there's going to be a tremendous self-policing aspect.
6: New York Governor Kathy Hochul is calling for an independent review of Cornell University's response to allegations of a sexual assault involving a former student. The move comes as prosecutors reopen their investigation into the alleged 2024 incident at a fraternity house. The Pentagon is planning to cut one-fifth of its positions for generals and admirals. Defense Secretary Pete Hegseth is expected to announce the move Wednesday. Tens of thousands of current and former FBI agents and employees have been given an urgent warning following a massive hack targeting the FBI's employment website. This is ABC News.
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9: Northeast VA weather.
10: Areas of fog overnight with mostly cloudy skies and a low near 52. Wednesday, areas of early fog, then warming up with partly sunny skies and a high near 78. Patchy fog Wednesday night with mostly cloudy skies and a low near 59. And Thursday, partly sunny and warm with a high near 77.

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6: ABC News, I'm Dave Packer. President Trump said the tech leaders he met with at the White House on Tuesday had signed a constitution to police themselves. This amid dire warnings from artificial intelligence leaders about the technology. ABC's Elizabeth Schulze.
7: The president basically said these companies are going to continue to self-regulate. They're going to police themselves and live up to a moral code to do the right thing if they notice that their technology is going astray. If they see cases, for example, like we've seen in recent weeks where AI agents go rogue or seem to not be aligned with what humans want them to do.
6: Defense Secretary Pete Hegseth targeting the military senior ranks for another round of cuts. The new plan, expected to be announced Wednesday, would eliminate 20% of positions for generals and admirals. Florida Thursday night carrying its 16th execution of the year. And Wednesday, Tennessee expected to conduct the state's first execution of a woman in more than 200 years. This is ABC News.
8: Northeast PA. Areas of fog overnight with mostly cloudy skies and a low near 52. Wednesday, areas of early fog, then warming up with partly sunny skies and a high near 78. Patchy fog Wednesday night with mostly cloudy skies and a low near 59. And Thursday, partly sunny and warm with a high near 77.

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3: ABC News, I'm Dave Packer. Tech leaders meeting with President Trump Tuesday discussing AI amid warnings to slow down development before it poses a serious threat to humanity. After the meeting, the president claiming AI companies will be responsible for self-policing.
4: I believe they're going to be used for the good, and when they're not, we're going to be able to nab them. But there's going to be a tremendous self-policing aspect.
3: New York Governor Kathy Hochul is calling for an independent review of Cornell University's response to allegations of a sexual assault involving a former student. The move comes as prosecutors reopen their investigation into the alleged 2024 incident at a fraternity house. The Pentagon is planning to cut one-fifth of its positions for generals and admirals. Defense Secretary Pete Hegseth is expected to announce the move Wednesday. Tens of thousands of current and former FBI agents and employees have been given an urgent warning following a massive hack targeting the FBI's employment website. This is ABC News.
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7: Areas of fog overnight with mostly cloudy skies and a low near 52. Wednesday, areas of early fog, then warming up with partly sunny skies and a high near 78. Patchy fog Wednesday night with mostly cloudy skies and a low near 59. And Thursday, partly sunny and warm with a high near 77. Yeah.

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1: Hi, this is your Polka Maniac, Carlos of China. 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
10: ABC News, I'm Dave Packer. President Trump said the tech leaders he met with at the White House on Tuesday had signed a constitution to police themselves. This amid dire warnings from artificial intelligence leaders about the technology. ABC's Elizabeth Schulze.
11: The president basically said these companies are going to continue to self-regulate. They're going to police themselves and live up to a moral code to do the right thing if they notice that their technology is going astray. If they see cases, for example, like we've seen in recent weeks where AI agents go rogue or seem to not be aligned with what humans want them to do.
10: Defense Secretary Pete Hegseth targeting the military senior ranks for another round of cuts. The new plan, expected to be announced Wednesday, would eliminate 20% of positions for generals and admirals. Florida Thursday night carrying its 16th execution of the year. And Wednesday, Tennessee expected to conduct the state's first execution of a woman in more than 200 years. This is ABC News.
12: Northeast PA weather. Areas of fog overnight with mostly cloudy skies and a low near 52. Wednesday, areas of early fog, then warming up with partly sunny skies and a high near 78. Patchy fog Wednesday night with mostly cloudy skies and a low near 59. And Thursday, partly sunny and warm with a high near 77.

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6: ABC News, I'm Dave Packer. Tech leaders meeting with President Trump Tuesday discussing AI amid warnings to slow down development before it poses a serious threat to humanity. After the meeting, the president claiming AI companies will be responsible for self-policing.
7: I believe they're going to be used for the good, and when they're not, we're going to be able to nab them. But there's going to be a tremendous self-policing aspect.
6: New York Governor Kathy Hochul is calling for an independent review of Cornell University's response to allegations of a sexual assault involving a former student. The move comes as prosecutors reopen their investigation into the alleged 2024 incident at a fraternity house. The Pentagon is planning to cut one-fifth of its positions for generals and admirals. Defense Secretary Pete Hegseth is expected to announce the move Wednesday. Tens of thousands of current and former FBI agents and employees have been given an urgent warning following a massive hack targeting the FBI's employment website. This is ABC News.
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11: Areas of fog overnight with mostly cloudy skies and a low near 52. Wednesday, areas of early fog, then warming up with partly sunny skies and a high near 78. Patchy fog Wednesday night with mostly cloudy skies and a low near 59. And Thursday, partly sunny and warm with a high near 77.
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0: Steve Miller Band, there goes Jet Airliner for you on a Wednesday morning here on the big radio broadcast at Gem 99 and 100. I'm Eric. Hello there. It is extra virgin olive oil day today. I don't understand some of these. I don't. It's International Translation Day because some of us need that. Apparently my child has a teacher in school that needs that. Not kidding. National Chewing Gum Day. It's Hot Mulled Cider Day. Love that. It's also Mud Pack Day. It's National Women's Health and Fitness Day. Good stuff. Pet Tricks Day. And it is Thunderbirds Day. Look, I just read them, man. They're as confusing to me as they could possibly be. But I just try to pick the ones that I like the most. And I'm going to go with, for some unknown reason, extra virgin olive oil and National Hot Mulled Cider and maybe some chewing gum afterwards. There we go. Coming up, I don't know. What do I say? Elton John, B-52s, and the Goo Goo Dolls. I do like gum. Name when the music's back next.
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0: like a dial rock. There goes Sir Elton John for you on Gem 99 and 100, where it is happening in Bloomsburg, kids. It is the 171st Bloomsburg Fair. It's happening. It's going on right now. It's going on through Saturday with the fairgrounds loaded with people just off Routes 11 and 42 in Bloomsburg. Grandstands are abuzz with some great artists this week, and plenty of free entertainment, as well as hundreds of food, craft, and other vendors, games, midway attractions, rides, livestock, agricultural displays and competitions, and exhibits. 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Just head on to Bloomsburg, man. It's going on till Saturday. All right, coming up, Hall & Oates, Men at Work, John Cougar, and a forecast that's, well, getting warmer, and that's good. Details are next.
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5: ABC News, I'm Sherry Preston. Tech leaders have signed an agreement to police themselves when it comes to artificial intelligence. That was the outcome of a White House meeting following weeks of warnings from AI companies that some models have gone rogue and that the industry needs to slow development. The U.S. withdrawing all troops from Iraq more than 20 years after they went in. It's actually the second time the U.S. has withdrawn from Iraq completely. Lawsuit brought against Cornell University in regard to an alleged gang rape on campus 2 years ago has put a spotlight on how schools handle such accusations.
6: New York Governor Kathy Hochul, a member of Cornell's board, is calling for an independent investigation, saying the case raises serious questions about Cornell's campus culture. Cornell's own data show more than one in every three undergraduate women say they were sexually assaulted during their time at the Ivy League school.
5: ABC's Aaron Katursky. Over 30 million Americans are under flood watches from Arizona to Iowa, thanks to the remnants of Hurricane Polo. This is ABC News.
7: Northeast PA weather.
0: Got some patchy fog this morning and a clear out to a cloudy afternoon. We'll see 75. Patchy fog expected in the early morning hours overnight tonight. Mostly cloudy otherwise at 59. A partly sunny Thursday expected around 75. Clouds return for Thursday night at 61 and showers likely in the midday, and a partly sunny Friday. We'll see 79.

0: me home tonight. There's Ronnie Spector backing up Eddie Money on Gem 99 and 100. I'm Eric. Welcome. Big Radio broadcast on a Wednesday with Mr. Tim over there, the joke writer, who really isn't all that funny lately. Although, I don't even know why I said that, because these are never funny. Why? Why do you so consistently write terrible material? Here we go. What do you call a sheep that can't sing and dance? Lady Baba. The ghost was such a terrible liar, it could see right through him. What is Saturn's favorite music to listen to? Neptunes. Wow. And finally, why did the quarterback open a bakery? He had a lot of turnovers. Coming up, it sounds like Jalen Hurts. He broke my heart on Monday. Still love the Eagles. Still love you, Jalen. Bon Jovi, Rolling Stones, and Bonnie Raitt giving us something to talk about next.
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Okay, if you didn't know it, today is Pet Tricks Day. Every September 30th, pet owners deepening the bond with the beloved animals through playful training. I don't know about you, man. I got a dog right now that is the first one ever that's played fetch. And I think it was inbred in him because literally he did it from the point he couldn't pick up the toy. He was little. You know, does your dog fetch? Mine does. That's the first time. I can't teach him to sit, roll over, beg, speak, nothing. But my cat does high five once in a while, and I had a hamster that could actually navigate an obstacle course pretty good. No kidding. Pet Trick Day. Try it out. 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

0: Van Morrison loves those brown-eyed girls. He even wrote a song about it there on Gem 99 and 100. Hey, Gem 99 and 100 has a pair of tickets waiting for you to go to the Tunkhannock Rotary Harvest and Wine Fest at Lazy Brook Park in Tunkhannock, of course, October 10th. 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If you don't win, you can grab your tickets in advance right now by going to Harvest and Wine Fest on Facebook. Good luck. Coming up, Eagles, Tommy Cochran, Benny Mardonis, and some celebrity birthdays we simply must discuss. We'll do it all next.
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0: Eagles are already gone this morning on Jim 99 and 100. I'm Eric. Welcome. Happy September 30th and happy birthday, should it happen to be your birthday. You do share it with a bunch of people, like famous people, such as the legendary American jazz drummer and band leader, probably one of the greatest drummers ever. If you ask drummers, they use his name. His name, Buddy Rich. Renowned American author, famous for writing Breakfast at Tiffany's, and his big one was In Cold Blood. Judge, his name was Truman Capote. He was like 4'11". The American actress, born in 1982, she gained fame for her role in Mean Girls and then appeared in a bunch of numerous TV films and series, establishing herself as a fairly versatile performer. She's done some kind of, Hallmark movies since then, these days at least. Lacey Chabert is her name. And born in 1964 in Castillo, Italy, she is an acclaimed actress and model known for roles in The Matrix Reloaded, The Passion of the Christ, and Spectre, the James Bond film. Love it. Bond girl, Monica Bellucci. And if it's your birthday too, again, happy birthday from all of us at Jim 99 and 100. Send us your birthdays, okay? Whitney Houston on the way when the music comes back, and a forecast with some sun. And it does get warmer. Details next.
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6: ABC News, I'm Sherry Preston. Tech leaders meeting with President Trump and signing an agreement to largely police themselves when it comes to artificial intelligence. Here's ABC's Hannah Pataugh.
7: Elon Musk, Mark Zuckerberg, and the heads of Google, NVIDIA, OpenAI, and Anthropic signed the deal after lunch at the White House.
8: Is it binding in any way?
9: I think it's morally binding.
7: It asks each company to monitor its own AI, bring in outside auditors, and have its board review what they find.
6: Sources now tell ABC News that Israel is treating an issue aboard a flight from Dubai to Tel Aviv as a terror incident. Messages were sent from the plane about a possible hijacking, and sources say there was a violent fight on board the plane. It made an emergency landing and is now on the ground in Saudi Arabia. The Pentagon this morning announcing the last U.S. troops have now withdrawn from Iraq. The Supreme Court allowing the Trump administration to resume deportations of migrants to countries other than their home country. This is ABC News.
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11: Northeast PA weather.
0: Got some patchy fog this morning and a clear out to a cloudy afternoon. We'll see 75. Patchy fog expected in the early morning hours overnight tonight. Mostly cloudy otherwise at 59. A partly sunny Thursday expected around 75. Clouds return for Thursday night at 61 and showers likely in the midday, and a partly sunny Friday. We'll see 79.
11: Yeah,

0: I still call that kind of the sleeper hit from Thriller, because it didn't hit number one, but it was still a great song. PYT, Michael Jackson there for you on Gem 99 and 100. It's Eric. Welcome. Time in the hour when we get to tell some dad jokes written by that guy over there. It's Tim. Oh, do you master the ability to write terrible material on the daily? I don't know. Here we go. What did the termite couple order at the restaurant? A table for two. Okay. Honorable mention. I did chuckle. What happens when the whale swallows a clown? It feels kind of funny. Did you hear about the tailor who got fired? Yeah, he wasn't a good fit. And finally, what do you get with two ducks and a cow? Quackers and milk. God, no! Coming up, Cheap Trick, Sheryl Crow, and You Too. I almost laughed when the music returns next.
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Oh, I love a Wednesday morning because it's the middle of the week. We're kind of on the downslide towards the weekend now, right? And we get to spend this kind of quality time together. I'm Eric. Thanks for being here. Got some Doobie Brothers for you, the J. Giles Band right now. Todd Rundgren on Gem 99 and 100. Hi there.

0: Texas town down around San Antone. It is China Grove from the Doobie Brothers there on Gem 99 and 100. Hey, listen, I got a great idea. Let's go see a concert together. Yeah, and the experience of this time in the magic of the Beatles and Wings is live in Scranton. It is Live and Let Die, a tribute to Paul McCartney, and we're giving away a pair of tickets. In fact, we'll try to do it right now. You can hear all your favorite hits performed live at Saturday, October 17th, 7 o'clock, Theater North in Scranton, and here's how you win. Text me the word McCartney, McCartney, to 1-877-436-0104. That's McCartney to 1-877-436-0104. It's your chance to win. Standard message and data rates may apply. Winner will be contacted by October 12th, so you got a little while yet, but try it right now. Good luck. From Gem 99 and 100. Fleetwood Mac on the way. London Beat coming. Aerosmith and a forecast that keeps getting warmer and warmer. I'll tell you the details next.
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12: ABC News, I'm Sherry Preston. A passenger flight from Dubai to Tel Aviv making an emergency landing in Saudi Arabia amid worries about a possible hijacking. The plane sending signals about trouble, and sources tell ABC News there was a violent fight on board, both the captain and first officer hurt, and an Israeli security source says Israel is treating it as a terror incident. The last American troops in Iraq have pulled out this morning. Here's ABC's Louis Martinez.
13: There was an eight-year period where the United States was inside of Iraq following the 2003 invasion, and they stayed there and they pulled out in 2011. But 3 years later, when ISIS swept across eastern Syria and into northern Iraq, and it appeared that Baghdad was under threat of ISIS control, the United States sent back troops into Iraq.
12: After tech leaders met with President Trump, they all signed an agreement that will largely allow them to regulate themselves. The president calls it, quote, morally binding. Flood worries again today from Arizona to Illinois. This is ABC News.
0: Northeast PA weather. got some patchy fog this morning and a clear out to a cloudy afternoon. We'll see 75. Patchy fog expected in the early morning hours overnight tonight. Mostly cloudy otherwise at 59. A partly sunny Thursday expected around 75. Clouds return for Thursday night at 61 and showers likely in the midday, and a partly sunny Friday. We'll see 79.

0: That one's for you, Daddy. Fleetwood Mac, it's Landslide for you. On Gem 99 and 100, it's Eric, there's Tim. It's time for his god-awful jokes here on a Wednesday. How do you become so consistent on writing terrible material? It's amazing. Here we go. What do you call a sheep that can... I almost blew it. Let's start over. What do you call a sheep that can sing and dance? Lady Baba. Yeah, it works good when you say it right. The ghost was such a terrible liar. Yep, I could see right through him. What is Saturn's favorite music to listen to? Neptune's. Wow. Just wow. And finally, why did the quarterback open a bakery? Because he had a lot of turnovers. Coming up. This reminds me of my Eagles on Monday. They broke my heart. John Fogerty, Eddie Money, and Hall & Oates. But that Kiss on their list next.
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Okay, if you didn't know it today, it is Thunderbirds Day. Do you remember watching Thunderbirds? It's a British science fiction series. Man, it's some good stuff. They call it Super Marionation Puppetry. Yeah, marionettes, right. Always on International Rescue. 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You could probably go to YouTube and find them. 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

0: There is a song that's going to be very timely for a couple more hours because it ends today. September. It is Earth, Wind, and Fire there for you on Gem 99 and 100, where every Sunday we bring back the classic American Top 40 shows, both from the 70s and the 80s. And Casey Kasem sounding better than ever, better on this radio and the digital magnification of radio waves that we got going right now. I can do it in MP3. I can do it in all kinds of deliciousness. 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Seriously. And this weekend, we're traveling back in time to September 22nd, 1973, and September 22nd, 1984. American Top 40, the 80s, from 11 to 3 on Sundays, and American Top 40, the 70s, from 6 to 9 p.m. Sunday evenings, exclusively right here at Gem 99 and 100. Yes, my parents had a Chevette, and yes, the radio was awful, and yes, I drove it till the tires came off. Coming up, Billy Joel, Simple Minds, Avril Lavigne, and some celebrity birthdays we simply must discuss. We'll do it next.
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0: biggest hit of his early career. In fact, it hit number one, and that, folks, was history. Billy Joel became a household name. Just the Way You Are on Gem 99 and 100. I'm Eric. It's September 30th. Welcome and happy birthday, should that be your birthday. You share it with a plethora of famous people, such as the legendary American jazz drummer and band leader. If you ask drummers, even now, the greatest of all time, the list includes Buddy Rich, renowned American author of Breakfast at Tiffany's and his big one In Cold Blood. Probably recognize the my brother George. It is Truman Capote. He was about 4'11". An American actress born in 1982, she gained fame for her role in Mean Girls and then appeared in a bunch of teen movies that made her super famous, like She's All That. Oh, my God. She established herself as a very versatile performer. These days, I think she does a lot of Hallmark work. Her name is Lacey Chabré. And born in 1964 in Castillo, Italy, she is an acclaimed actress and model known for her roles in Melania, The Matrix Reloaded, The Passion of the Christ, and the James Bond movie Spectre. Yes, she's a Bond girl. Love her. Her name is Monica Bellucci. And if it's your birthday too, happy birthday again from all of us at Gem 99 and 100. Send us your birthdays. Quick link at our website. Huey Lewis in the news when the music's back and a forecast that keeps getting warmer. Details next.
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10: ABC News, I'm Sherry Preston. On the ground right now in Saudi Arabia, a plane that was flying from Dubai to Tel Aviv when it suddenly signaled a possible hijacking. It plunged from 34,000 feet to 16,000 in just 3 minutes. Israeli officials telling ABC it's being investigated as a possible terror incident. Passengers telling Israeli media it appears the pilot and co-pilot were fighting. President Trump meeting with tech industry leaders, and they signed off on an agreement to largely allow AI companies to regulate themselves. ABC's Hannah Batah.
11: Senator Elizabeth Warren called self-regulation a recipe for disaster. Republicans pushing back, too. Senator Josh Hawley says he's proposing a bill that would let prosecutors bring criminal charges against AI companies whose agents break the law. But the president's former AI czar says waiting for Congress would take too long.
10: Worries about flooding from Arizona to Illinois with storms rolling through, fueled in part from the remnants of Hurricane Polo. This is ABC News.
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7: Northeast PA weather.
0: Got some patchy fog this morning and a clear out to a cloudy afternoon. We'll see 75. Patchy fog expected in the early morning hours overnight tonight. Mostly cloudy otherwise at 59. A partly sunny Thursday expected around 75. Clouds return for Thursday night at 61 and showers likely in the midday and a partly sunny Friday. We'll see 79.

0: it's a manic Wednesday. Who are you kidding? The Bengals on Gem 99 and 100. I'm Eric. Welcome. Big radio broadcast here with Tim, who writes these jokes. How is it that you find such consistency on writing this god terrible material for this show? What the hell? It's all we got. Here we go. What did the termite couple order when they were at the restaurant? A table for two. What happened when the whale swallowed a clown? It felt a little funny. Honorable mention, you got me to chuckle. Did you hear about the tailor who got fired? Yeah, he wasn't a good fit. See, you bring it right back to zero again. It's amazing how you do that. And what do you get with two ducks and a cow? Quackers and milk. Oh, man. Seriously. Coming up, Leonard Skinner, Orchestra Maneuvers in the Dark, Poison. Those are awful. Every rose has its thorn when the music's back now.
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All right, you know I hate leaving you, but I gotta. Time says Fran has got to come in and correct everything that I've done wrong this morning, and she'll do it shortly. Mike will be here a little bit later on with the commercial-free drive at 5 to get you home, and I will catch you right here, God willing, bright and early tomorrow on Gem 99 and 100. 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

chose that song to start my show, I'll check that out. Evil Woman, Electric Light Orchestra on Gem 99 and 100. Hello, you. I am Fran Pantuso. Happy middle of the week Wednesday. Music on the way from Corey Hart, but right now it is Lionel Richie.

0: Nazareth on Jump 99 and 100. I cannot believe today is the last day of September. Knocking on the door of October. That's tomorrow it kicks off. And it's not too early to start thinking about the weekend. Am I right about that? Well, this week on the Magical Mystery Tour with the Beatles, Gary and Joe will start a two-week tribute on what would have been John Lennon's 86th birthday. How about that? This coming Saturday, they're going to feature John with the Beatles, and each block of songs will have a theme. Plus, there's going to be two vault segments. Very rare material, might I add. So relax and check out the many facets of John Lennon with the Beatles. That's this Saturday, 8 until 10 a.m., or catch it on the rebroadcast. That's later at midnight, right here on Jump 99 and 100. Our forecast, finally, a little sunshine to talk about. Full forecast is on the way, and Deep Blue Something is next.
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0: Mostly cloudy skies for tonight with an overnight low around 61. Tomorrow, partly sunny with a high of 78. Tomorrow night, cloudy with a low of 63. And for Friday, partly sunny and showers are likely with a high near 82.

0: 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The Holy Cross High School Craft Fair and Home Showcase is coming up. It's October 18th, 10 a.m. until 4 p.m. Takes place at 501 East Drinker Street in Dunmore. Now, as a Bishop O'Hara graduate, I'm sorry, it will always be Bishop O'Hara to me. But it truly is Holy Cross High School. There's over 50 vendors, homemade food, basket raffles, door prizes, and a whole bunch more. 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It's happening on October 18th. I love these things. A reminder from Gem 99 and 100. I've got BTO, Bachman Turner Overdrive, coming up next. 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

Jackson Brown and Somebody's Baby on Jump 99 and 100, where I am your baby for the next few hours at least. 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

0: 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Couple of things we're celebrating at the cafe today. It happens to be World School Milk Day. Oh, encourage the kids to drink that milk and make your bones nice and strong. But it is also National Hot Mulled Cider Day. Oh, I love a good hot mulled cider, that little cinnamon stick in there. So good. It's fall. Let's celebrate the hot mulled cider today at Friends Cafe. If you would like to try and win, text me the words hot mulled cider, making it a little tough on you today. Text the words hot mulled cider to 877-GEM-0104. That's 877-436-0104. Maybe you will win that 6 stack of tickets from the Pennsylvania Lottery with a lot of chances to win. The Pennsylvania Lottery benefits older Pennsylvanians every day. You must be 18 years of age or older to play. Please play responsibly. 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When it is safe to do so, text me the words hot mulled cider to try and win today with Text for Treasure and the Pennsylvania Lottery. And by all means, let's have a mug or two. I've got Eddie Grant coming up next at Friends Cafe.
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0: 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Our forecast, it looks like we've got cloudy skies for tonight, but hey, where are those sunglasses? Sunshine for tomorrow. All the details, full forecast, coming right up. 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
4: Mostly cloudy skies for tonight, with an overnight low around 61. Tomorrow, partly sunny with a high of 78. Tomorrow night, cloudy with a low of 63. And for Friday, partly sunny and showers are likely with a high near 82.

0: She did win Artist of the Year at the MTV Video Music Awards on Sunday. And not only that, you may not have noticed she was sporting a $2.8 million necklace. Good for her, Madonna at Friends Cafe. A reminder that the Actors Circle is presenting an Enemy of the People at the Providence Playhouse. It's located at 1256 Providence Road in Scranton. They've got another big show coming up. It starts tomorrow. It runs right through Sunday now. The shows on Thursday, Friday, and Saturday are at 7 o'clock. And on Sundays, that matinee is at 2 p.m. If you'd like more information, give them a call, 570-342-9707, or visit their Facebook page or their website at actorscirclescranton.com. 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

Queen at Friends Cafe. I am Fran, and you know me. I am not one to rush the seasons. But listen to this. Everyone's favorite holiday character, Buddy the Elf from the 2003 Christmas movie Elf, is bringing one of his favorite food groups, syrup, to the cereal aisle with Chex brand new maple syrup flavored cereal. Something for the holidays, but let's not rush it. 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

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Northeast PA's greatest hit.

0: She has a bunch of shows coming up with Neil Giraldo. Matter of fact, a show on Friday in California. On Saturday, she is in Reno, Nevada. She is Pat Benatar on Jump 99 and 100 at Friends Cafe. Coming up, Starship is on the way and a request from Journey. 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
0: I appreciate you lunching with me today at Friends Cafe. Want to give a shout out to PJ and the gang working with us today at Caliber Collision. Thanks for doing some of your best work with us today on the job with Jim. 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

0: Conversations at Friends Cafe, and being we're at the cafe, let's talk about a particular spot that's got phenomenal eats. Talking about my friends at Arcaro's Pizza and Restaurant. They are at the top of Taylor Hill in Taylor. 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Arcaro's Pizza and Restaurant, the top of Taylor Hill in Taylor. One of my tremendous sponsors here at Friends Cafe. Forecast, it looks like we do have some sunshine on the way and temps flirting with 80. All the details, full forecast is coming up, and the Goo Goo Dolls are next at Friends Cafe.
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1: 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The Polka Connection is brought to you in part by Bednarski Furniture in Plymouth, the Polish Connection Restaurant in Plymouth, Tardowski's Kielbasa in Nanticoke, Jimbo's Freeland Party Beverage in Freeland, Revelation Lifestyle and Mobility Center in West Pittston, and the Flory Insurance Agency in Clark Summit. 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
3: ABC News, I'm Shiri Preston. Israeli Prime Minister Benjamin Netanyahu says a pilot on a flight from the UAE to Israel stabbed another pilot and then tried to crash the aircraft carrying dozens of Israelis. Passengers and crew staging a dramatic intervention to subdue the attacker, says ABC's Ian Pannell.
4: It seems to have involved the pilot and possibly the first officer. That's certainly what Saudi authorities have said are the two individuals who've been hospitalized, but it's not clear who the instigator or instigators. The passengers clearly became involved, but there are questions about who opened the door.
3: ABC's Ian Pannell, the plane landing in Saudi Arabia, the incident being investigated as an act of terror. At the last minute, a federal appeals court has halted the scheduled execution of Krista Pike, who would have been the first woman put to death in 200 years in the state of Tennessee. Last U.S. troops have now left Iraq, the withdrawal 12 years after they were tasked with the missing of fighting of the Islamic State. This is ABC News.
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6: Mostly cloudy skies for tonight, with an overnight low around 61. Tomorrow, partly sunny with a high of 78. Tomorrow night, cloudy with a low of 63. And for Friday, partly sunny and showers are likely with a high near 82.

0: 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The museum is located at 11 East Harrison Street in Tunkhannock. 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
0: I met Mike from the Scranton Police Department, who said every time you play the police, you should mention the Scranton Police Department. Well, I don't think we'll do it every time, but we will today. It is the police for the Scranton Police Department at Friends Cafe.

April Wine at Friends Cafe. I am Fran Pantuso, and this is the time of year for a lot of wine festival and harvest festivals going on. I really like that kind of stuff. So from one adult beverage to another, it's Margaritaville. Jimmy Buffett at Friends Cafe.

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Gem 99 and 100 with Billy Joel. Now, I had mentioned this story yesterday, but I think it bears repeating, especially if you are a motorcycle fan. Billy Joel is getting rid of his collection of motorcycles, putting them up for auction in November in New York City. So, might be something you are interested in. The auction house has set up 70 lots from Billy Joel's motorcycle collection. Mm-hmm. Hey, if you're a fan of antique automobiles, now I've got the Car Activities calendar.

38 special on Jim 99 and 100, where I've got the car activities calendar. Let's check it out. Coming up on Friday, Lugnuts Car Club of WVPA has their cruise in. It's at Spare Time Pizza, 3555 Memorial Highway, Back Mountain Bowl in Dallas. Goes on from 5 p.m. until dark. A couple for Saturday, NEPR AACA has their car, bike, and truck cruise. It's at Coast Tire, Pier Street in Kingston. That is right next to Arby's. It happens from 3 until 6 p.m. on Saturday. Another one for Saturday starts at 5 p.m. A car gathering sponsored by Will Moore's Trucking. It's at Kiefer Ballfield. That's at 4 Sunnyside Road. It's by Ace Robbins in Tunkhannock. We have one more to share with you. It is on Sunday. Goes on from 9 a.m. until 3 p.m. The NEPA Street Scene is having their Driven to Duty show. It's co-hosted by Toyota of Scranton. $20 cash at the

0: gate if you'd like to enter your vehicle. And it's taking place at 5400 North Main Street. That's in Scranton. It's on Sunday. A bunch of activities on the car activities calendar brought to you by Gem 99 and 100. And forecast for those car cruises looking pretty good. Full forecast, it's coming up. And Peter Frampton is next.
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0: Mostly cloudy skies for tonight, with an overnight low around 61. Tomorrow, partly sunny with a high of 78. Tomorrow night, cloudy with a low of 63. And for Friday, partly sunny and showers are likely with a high near 82.
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0: Gem 99 and 100 with the Eagles and Heartache Tonight. Eagles fans, the football team, they're having a little bit of a heartache. They didn't fare out so well on Monday night, but hey, we'll get them next week, right? Hey, reminder that the Bloomsburg Fair is still underway. It's happening right through this Saturday night. Takes place on the fairgrounds. 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Always, always great fun for the whole family. 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I'm trying to decide which day we are going to go. We've got to get there. You will also see livestock and agricultural displays, competitions, and exhibits as well. If you would like to learn a little bit more about it, just go to bloomsburgfair.com. Make it a point. Head on down to the 171st Bloomsburg Fair. A reminder from Gem 99 and 100. I've got Phil Collins coming up next. 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

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I almost forgot. We've got another great giveaway. 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

0: Gem 99 and 100 with ELO, Electric Light Orchestra. Don't bring me down. I wouldn't think of it. 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So let's see if we can't do that. I've got some tickets to give away. 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We're giving away pairs of tickets to Live and Let Die. The show is coming up on Saturday, October 17th. It's at 7 o'clock. It's at the theater at North. We make it super duper easy for you to win. 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That's McCartney, as in Paul McCartney, to 1-877-436-0104. 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Winners will be contacted October 12th. Good luck from Gem 99 and 100. I've got Rod Stewart coming up, and John Cougar Mellencamp is next.
1: This is Congressman Dan Muser. 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I'm Dan Muser, running for re-election in Pennsylvania's 9th Congressional District, and I approve this message.
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0: Joni Mitchell wrote it and sang it in 1970. Bob Dylan recorded a version for his 1973 album called Dylan, but this time around it was the County Crows and Vanessa Carlton from 2002. Big Yellow Taxi on Jump 99 at 100. Tony Pacelli, he's got the songs from the 70s that are going to take us on a little road trip down memory lane. 70s at 7. Join him tonight. Tony Pacelli on Jump 99 and 100. Forecast, the sun is coming back out, my friends. Don't worry about it. And temps are on the rise, too. Full forecast, it's coming up. And Irene Cara is next.
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4: Northeast PA weather.
0: Mostly cloudy skies for tonight, with an overnight low around 61. Tomorrow, partly sunny with a high of 78. Tomorrow night, cloudy with a low of 63. And for Friday, partly sunny and showers are likely with a high near 82.

0: Jeb 99 and 100 with Daryl Hall and John Oates. It is a big weekend for the members of the Friends of the Mill Memorial Library. Yeah, they're having their big book sale this Saturday. It goes on from 10 a.m. until 1 p.m. Books are just $2 for hardcovers, $1 for the soft covers, and 50 cents, just 50 cents for children's and teens books. All the proceeds benefit the Friends of the Mill Memorial Library. They're located at 495 East Main Street in Nanticoke. The book sale is happening this weekend. Thought you might like to know. A reminder from Gem 99 and 100, where I've got Billy Joel after the break.
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Daily Dan on Jim 99 and 100. That will put the wraps on my show for today. I am Fran Pantuso. I love you for listening. Mike Moran is coming in next, and he will have a brand new forgotten oldie. Yesterday, it was a song by the Moody Blues, Tuesday Afternoon. And how convenient was that? On a Tuesday afternoon, Mike will have a brand new forgotten oldie, and it's not only the song, he's always got a cool story to go along with the song or the artist. Mike Moran, he's in next. You enjoy the rest of your Wednesday afternoon and the last day of September. I will see you tomorrow as you and I share a Thursday together, first day of October. It is Toto on Jump 99 and 100.

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0: There's Foreigner and Hot Blooded at Gem 99 and 100, kicking us off this afternoon. Journey and Open Arms. Mike Moran on the air till 7 o'clock, playing Northeast PA's greatest hits. And before I got off the air yesterday, I was talking about the fact that there were two concerts happening right next door to each other in Philadelphia last night. And if you felt like going down there and enjoying Weezer and then running across the parking lot to check out AC/DC, it might be a good idea. Well, I took my own advice and I hopped in the car and went to Philadelphia last night, and I got to see the AC/DC concert, and it was nothing short of amazing. These guys are in their 70s, Angus Young and Brian Johnson, and they just put on one hell of a show. I'll talk more about that because AC/DC is going to be our forgotten oldie coming up just after 4 o'clock. So make sure you join us then. In about 15 minutes, a look back at what happened today in music history. And right after these messages, Matchbox 20.
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0: There's ABBA and Dancing Queen on Gem 99 and 100. It is time for us to find out what happened today in music history. September 30th, the last day of September, we're headed back to 2022. That's when Ed Sheeran was ordered to stand trial in the U.S. over claims that he copied his hit song Thinking Out Loud from Marvin Gaye's Let's Get It On. A judge denied Sheeran's bid to dismiss the case, saying a jury should decide on the similarities between the songs. Well, he won that one and another lawsuit involving the same song. Also on this date in 2016, a schoolboy from Philadelphia who skipped class to meet his musical hero handed his teacher an absence note that was signed by Bruce Springsteen. Fifth grader Michael Fannerty met the boss at a meet and greet in the Free Library of Philadelphia when Springsteen was in town signing copies of his new autobiography, Born to Run. That happened back in 2016. That's what happened on this date in music history. In just a few minutes, look at your weather forecast. Nice warm up coming. Then Blue Oyster Cult. Speaking of warm, burning for you. Stick around.
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1: 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Scott has portrayed Lennon in Beatlemania Now, one of the most elite Beatles tribute acts in the country and the world. 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
1: Cloudy skies tonight, some patchy fog developing, low around 60 degrees. We start off Thursday cloudy with a slight chance of showers, then it becomes mostly sunny in the afternoon with a high near 77. Partly cloudy on Thursday night, low 64. And Friday, it'll be partly sunny. There is a chance of showers in the afternoon and a high near 78.
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0: American Woman, that's Guess Who here at Jim 99 and 100. The Proclaimers before that, I'm going to be 500 miles. It is Mike Moran on this Wednesday afternoon, and this Saturday it's another edition of a magical mystery tour with the Beatles, Northeast PA's longest-running Beatles show, and this weekend Gary and Joe, your hosts, will start a two-week tribute on what would have been John Lennon's 86th birthday. This upcoming Saturday, they're going to feature John with the Beatles, and each block of songs will have a very special theme. Plus, there's going to be two vault segments of very rare material. So check it out this Saturday morning from 8 until 10, or on the full rebroadcast at midnight, exclusively here on Gem 99 and 100. Stick around for some Wham!
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4: 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It's the coolest polka show on the radio. 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The Polka Connection is brought to you in part by Bednarski Furniture in Plymouth, the Polish Connection Restaurant in Plymouth, Tardowski's Kielbasa in Nanticoke, Jimbo's Freeland Party Beverage in Freeland, Revelation Lifestyle and Mobility Center in West Pittston, and the Flory Insurance Agency in Clark Summit. That's the Polka Connection, Sunday mornings from 9 till 11, right here on Gem 99 and 100. Join us.

That's the Tubes, and she's a beauty. She certainly is. And she's on the air every weekday from 10 till 3. I'm talking about Fran Pantusil. Coming up just after 4 o'clock, another great lost hit on the forgotten oldie. To say this band went through some changes in the early years would be an understatement. Check it out. The forgotten oldie is on its way. Right now, the Spin Doctors on Gem 99 and 100.

M99 and 100 is WGMF Oliphant Scranton, WGMA Hazleton Wilkes-Barre, and WGMM Tunkhannock. Northeast PA's greatest hits.

There's Paul McCartney and Wings, and Maybe I'm Amazed at Gem 99 and 100. I'll tell you something. Yesterday, I was definitely amazed. I mentioned earlier that last night I attended the AC/DC show in Philadelphia. On stage were band originator Angus Young, age 71, and lead singer Brian Johnson, age 78. Their performance was age-defying. The amount of energy poured out in over 2 hours of performance was nothing short of amazing. So let's take a little dive into the Australian band called AC/DC. They were formed in 1973 by brothers Angus and Malcolm Young, and the band's name was a suggestion by their sister Margaret. She had seen a label on an adapter for her sewing machine that read AC/DC, which most of us understand refers to alternating and direct current. The boys agreed, saying the reference best described the band's energy and powerful performances. To say the early band lineups were transitional would be an understatement, but it stabilized in 1975 when original lead singer Dave Evans was replaced by Bon Scott. After Scott's passing in 1980, lead vocals duty went to someone actually suggested by Scott, Brian Johnson. His unique raspy voice can be heard on all three U.S. charting hits for the band, You Shook Me All Night Long, Back in Black, and today's forgotten oldie, Money Talks. Written by Malcolm and Angus Young, it would become the group's highest charting single here, topping out at number 23 in 1991. As a promotional gimmick, the band printed Angus Bucks, featuring his face in place of George Washington on the U.S. dollar bill, with AC/DC plastered on either side of the picture. They were dropped by the thousands into the audience during the 1990-1991 Razor's Edge World Tour while the song played. According to SongFacts, it's a takedown of those who flaunt their wealth and commentary on how money divides us. AC/DC got very rich, but they stayed grounded. Their biggest hit in the U.S., here's AC/DC with today's forgotten oldie, Money Talks, all one word, on Gem 99 and 100.

Gem 99 and 100, the highest charting single for the Australian band called AC/DC. That was Money Talks. And by the way, it's listed as one word. It was a number 23 hit back in 1991. The group is on tour right now in the U.S., and I had the privilege of seeing them last night at Lincoln Financial Field in Philadelphia. It was an incredible show with impeccable vocals by 78-year-old Brian Johnson and killer guitar licks, including the amazing one in Thunderstruck by band originator Angus Young. The concert was over 2 hours long, and Young performed an amazing 20-minute guitar solo, feeding off the crowd's cheers. They will play again this Friday, October 2nd, at MetLife Stadium in East Rutherford, New Jersey. But it's going to be like having two headliners because the opening act will be the Foo Fighters. I highly recommend this show. And I highly recommend that you join us again tomorrow just after 4 for another great lost hit on the Gem 99 100 Forgotten Oldie. Right now, it's Green Day, Good Riddance, Gem 99 and 100.

0: There's Green Day. The song is called Good Riddance, and then in parentheses, Time of Your Life. It is Mike Moran on this Wednesday afternoon. The 171st Bloomsburg Fair continues in Bloomsburg on the fairgrounds. And in addition to the rides, the stands, the food, the grandstand entertainment tonight is Kansas. The doors open at 6:30, and the show is at 8 p.m. Kansas, the entertainment tonight on the grandstand at the Bloomsburg Fair. Coming up, an ABC News update to check on your weather forecast, followed by some Fleetwood Mac.
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0: Saturday, October 17th, 7 p.m. at the Theater at North in Scranton. When Beatles producer Sir George Martin tells you, you sound like Paul McCartney, and Paul McCartney himself says, you are a great musician, that speaks for itself. Tony Kishman, veteran of the Broadway smash Beatlemania, delivers a note-perfect, visually stunning multimedia concert experience. Hailed as the quintessential Paul McCartney, Tony has sold out major venues across the country. Expect beloved classics, including Hey Jude, Yesterday, Let It Be, Live and Let Die, Penny Lane, Eleanor Rigby, and so many more. 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

0: The pilots. An Israeli source familiar with the matter telling ABC News, Israeli security assessment is that one of the pilots tried to take control and crash the plane.
1: ABC's Ian Pannell, Israel considers this a terror incident. The plane took off from Dubai, was heading to Tel Aviv, but diverted to Saudi Arabia. Israel's prime minister credits the wounded pilot for opening the cockpit door so others could help him. The U.S. is out of Iraq. The Pentagon reporting the last troops left today after a 12-year fight against ISIS, a fight President Trump calls a very expensive excursion into hell. He compares it to his excursions into Venezuela and Iran, which he says took far less time. This is ABC News.
2: Northeast PA weather. Cloudy skies tonight, some patchy fog developing, low around 60 degrees. We start off Thursday cloudy with a slight chance of showers, then it becomes mostly sunny in the afternoon with a high near 77. Partly cloudy on Thursday night, low 64. And Friday, it'll be partly sunny. There is a chance of showers in the afternoon and a high near 78.

0: Jim 99 and 100, there's the Beatles, Got to Get You Into My Life, a song that charted 5 years after the Beatles broke up. Before that, Human League and Don't You Want Me, it is Mike Moran, and guess what? It's almost the end of the workday, and you know we celebrate the end of the workday every weekday. It's the Jim 99 100 commercial-free drive at 5. That's where we take the commercials out and load you up with lots of extra music. We'll kick it off in just a couple of minutes. Got some 38 special, Lionel Richie, even Maroon 5 coming up.
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It was from the album called Songs About Jane, and it was about a girl named Jane. Adam Levine was breaking up with her at the time he wrote that, and he sang his heart out on it. 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

0: 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We will do it again tomorrow just after 4:30. Yeah, we do this a little early, before 5 o'clock, you know, because people are trying to get out of the office. 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ABC News Brief is on the way. A check on your weather forecast, and then some celebrating with Cool and the Gang.
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2: 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Scott has portrayed Lennon in Beatlemania Now, one of the most elite Beatles tribute acts in the country and the world. 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
5: ABC News, I'm Wayne Cabot. Stabbed at 34,000 feet, a pilot fought back and saved 174 lives. The co-pilot, suspected of carrying out a bloody attack to crash the Fly Dubai flight today from Dubai to Tel Aviv. ABC's Ian Pennell.
6: I think there are going to be questions about how one of the pilots or one of the crew members was able to bring a pocket knife on board. What was their motivation? Were they operating independently? In other words, was it a lone wolf operation?
5: The stabbed pilot thought to open the cockpit door, enabling passengers and crew to overpower the attacker. The plane plunging 14,000 feet in less than a minute, the pilot was able to make a safe emergency landing in Saudi Arabia. Cornell University agreeing now to an independent investigation into how it handled what a former student now says was a fraternity house gang rape. New York Governor Kathy Hochul telling ABC News she has serious questions about Cornell campus culture. This is ABC News.
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2: Cloudy skies tonight, some patchy fog developing, low around 60 degrees. We start off Thursday cloudy with a slight chance of showers, then it becomes mostly sunny in the afternoon with a high near 77. Partly cloudy on Thursday night, low 64. And Friday, it'll be partly sunny. There is a chance of showers in the afternoon and a high near 78.

0: There's Warren Zevon, Werewolves of London at Gem 99 and 100. Aerosmith back there with Angel, Mike Moran on your Wednesday afternoon. And don't forget, we have a contest going on right now. You can win tickets to see Live and Let Die, a tribute to Paul McCartney. Now, this guy sounds and looks like Paul McCartney. Even McCartney was impressed. It's happening on Saturday, October 17th at the Theater at North in Scranton. 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All you have to do is text the word McCartney to 877-436-0104. That's 877-436-0104, and the keyword is McCartney. Coming up, the Thompson Twins. Stick around.
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Apparently she was. That's Talking Heads on Gem 99 and 100. 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

0: Annie Lennox and Dave Stewart, better known as the Eurythmics. Here Comes the Rain Again at Gem 99 and 100. Before that, ZZ Top and Sharp Dressed Man. The exact opposite. Mike Moran, not a sharp dressed man, but it doesn't really matter because I'm on the radio. You know who else is? Tony Pacelli. He's coming up at the top of the hour, and he will have his world famous 70s at 7, the first seven songs from the 70s. And if you have a suggestion for him, just go to our website, gem99and100.com, and go to the quick links. You can send him a suggestion for the 70s at 7 or the 80s at 8. Tony's coming up right at 7 o'clock tonight here on Gem 99 and 100. Coming up in just a couple of minutes, I've got the Rolling Stones.
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0: Canadian Brian Adams and Heaven at Gem 99 and 100. Mike Moran with you on this Wednesday afternoon. You know, we at the radio station are quite proud of the fact that every Sunday we've got two different classic American Top 40 countdowns with Casey Kasem. One from the 80s, that starts at 11 a.m., and this weekend it will be October 5th of 1985 that will count the hits down from number 40 to number 1. Then at 6 p.m., Casey Kasem is back, and we're going back to October 3rd of 1970. Classic American Top 40 countdowns, two of them, every Sunday exclusively here on Gem 99 and 100. ABC News coming up, check on your weather forecast, and then some Stevie Nicks.
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1: ABC News, I'm Wayne Cabot. The pilot of a Fly Dubai jetliner is being hailed as a hero for fending off a knife attack in the cockpit, saving everyone, all 174 people. Many thought they would die when the plane suddenly nosedived.
2: 14,000 feet in 37 seconds is an extraordinary number. That is a plunge. Those passengers, if they weren't buckled in, they were sent flying to the ceiling. An extraordinarily scary situation for everyone on board. And then to think that there's a fight going on in the cockpit and you only have seconds to get somebody else in there, pull those controls back, and get that plane stabilized.
1: ABC transportation correspondent Sam Sweeney says the plane bound for Tel Aviv landed safely in Saudi Arabia. The other pilot suspected of trying to crash the plane. Cornell University promising an independent investigation into how it handled what a former student says was a gang rape by seven frat brothers. Cornell's data says 35% of women undergrads reported being sexually assaulted. This is ABC News. Northeast PA
3: weather. Cloudy skies tonight, some patchy fog developing, low around 60 degrees. We start off Thursday cloudy with a slight chance of showers. Then it becomes mostly sunny in the afternoon with a high near 77. Partly cloudy on Thursday night, low 64. And Friday, it'll be partly sunny. There is a chance of showers in the afternoon and a high near 78.

0: There's got to be about a zillion different historical references in that song. That's Billy Joel, We Didn't Start the Fire. Before that, the Doobie Brothers in Blackwater on Gem 99 and 100. Don't forget, the Bloomsburg Fair is continuing tonight, and on the grandstand, it is Kansas. Show starts at 8 p.m., so you still have time to get on down there. Coming up in just a couple of minutes, it's Bon Jovi. Got some Boston on the way as well.
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I'm pretty sure we all want that. Some peace of mind. That's Boston at Gem 99 and 100. And that's going to do it for me, Mike Moran. I'll be back on the air tomorrow afternoon at 3, right after my buddy, my pal, Fran Pantuso. Until then, please stay safe, stay cool, and have yourself a great night. It is Ace of Base and the sign, Gem 99 and 100.

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Got Todd Rundgren coming up. 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

0: Gem 99 and 100, the Eagles in one of these nights. Robert Palmer got a bad case of loving you, 70s at 7. Wednesday night, one of these nights from the album, one of these nights written by Don Henley, Glenn Frey. This was the title track from the album, and it was their second top number one song on the Billboard Hot 100. Single version was shortened from the album version, of course, so AM radio could not play the song. The song was a conscious attempt by the band to write something different from a country rock and ballad song. Don Henley said that they wanted to be a little country rock band from Los Angeles about half the time. He said, we wanted to get away from the ballad syndrome with one of these nights. With Don Felder in the band now, they can really rock. Glenn Frey said that they wanted one of these nights to have a lot of teeth, a lot of bite, and a nasty track with pretty vocals. One of these nights, Eagles 70s at 7, updated weather forecast, Kansas coming up. Gem 99 and 100, 70s at 7.
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3: 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Imagine a John Lennon tribute, Friday, October 2nd, 7 p.m. Sponsored in part by Sleep In Dunmore, Vincenzo's Pizzeria, and Gem 99 and 100. 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
0: Patchy fog overnight, otherwise mostly cloudy, low around 61. Slight chance of showers tomorrow. Patchy fog in the morning, mostly sunny in the afternoon, high near 77. Partly cloudy tomorrow night, low around 64. Friday, showers likely in the afternoon, partly sunny, high near 78. And for Saturday, mostly sunny, high near 70.

0: 99 to 100, Blondie's Heart of Glass, Leroy, Gotta Get You a Woman, Todd Rundgren before that, and Tony Pacelli till midnight tonight. Off of the album Parallel Lines, Heart of Glass was written by Debbie Harry, guitarist Chris Stein. Heart of Glass ranked number one on the Billboard Hot 100. Number nine is the best single of the 70s in the UK. It was inducted into the Grammy Hall of Fame as a recording of a historical significance in 2015. Harry herself stated that Heart of Glass was, along with Rapture, the song that she was the proudest of having written. In December of 2004, Rolling Stone ranked the song number 255 in its list of 500 greatest songs of all times. Heart of Glass, Blondie, 70s and 7. 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

M99 and 100, Stevie Wonder. Just called to say I love you. Semisonic's closing time before that. My favorite part of the 7 o'clock hour. I put a whole bunch of music together before I get to the 80s. It ain't Gary Wright, Sixpence None the Richer, Steve Winwood, Thin Lizzy, Gem 99 and 100.

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